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0: morning. I'm Wendy Gray with a 98 CKHD information update. U.S. President Donald Trump has confirmed that an initial agreement to end the war in Iran and reopen the Strait of Hormuz is, quote, a great deal. Trump made the announcement on his social media platform, Truth Social. It means desperately needed oil and gas can begin to move again through the strait to reach the global market. Iran says the deal won't take effect until it is signed, which Pakistan says won't happen until Friday. The independent review of the Saskatchewan government's wildfire response comes with 11 recommendations, which the government says will be immediately put into action. The review says the Saskatchewan Public Safety Agency was not prepared for last year's wildfire season, saying poor coordination, planning, and hiring delays all played a role in the most damaging wildfire season in Saskatchewan's history. The government of Saskatchewan's response to the recommendations includes 11 actions the SPSA has been directed to implement immediately. The Future Preparedness and Implementation Unit has been established within the SPSA to advance and monitor the implementation of the 11 actions directed by the government of Saskatchewan. An Ontario man faces charges after being arrested in BC with pets stolen from Saskatchewan. A highway patrol officer spotted a vehicle with the driver giving him strange looks from behind the wheel. The officer ran the plates and discovered the driver was wanted on a Canada-wide arrest warrant that had been issued in Saskatchewan. The two dogs and three cats found in the vehicle have now been returned to their owners. The 36-year-old man was arrested, but the BC RCMP say the animals were released from the care of the local animal control and then released without charges after promising to be good boys and girls. We pay cash for news. If you have a news tip, send it to me, Wendy, at hitradionow.ca. The best news tip of the month could win $98 cash. Sports is next.
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1: Good morning, I'm Michael Ball. 20 years after they won their first Stanley Cup, the Carolina Hurricanes have done it again. Brandon Bussey made 22 saves for the shutout. Taylor Hall, Nick Ehlers, and Jackson Blake scored as the Canes blank the Knights 3-0 in Vegas to win Lord Stanley's mug in six games. Ben Rice and Jose Caballero each slugged homers in the ninth to power the Yankees to an 8-3 win over the Jays at the Rogers Center. The Yankees win that weekend series. The World Cup here in North America, Ivory Coast, Germany, and Sweden were winners yesterday. Japan and the Netherlands tied at 2. Lewis Hamilton with his first Ferrari Formula One victory at the Barcelona Grand Prix. And the riders have the day off as they celebrate their season-opening victory over the BC Lions on Saturday. 31-27, they won that game. The Riders will travel to Calgary for a game on Saturday. With your sports, I'm Ballsy.
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5: Your 98 CKHD Farm Forecast, a mix of sun and cloud with a 30% chance of showers and a risk of a thunderstorm today, the high 24. Clear this evening, becoming partly cloudy before morning, the low 10. Showers tomorrow, the high 26. 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
8: Just after 6, good morning. I'm Jeff Hayes with this little boy's biggest variety. Who has the longest championship droughts in major sports? Details on number 1.

Lines from Hit Radio 98 CKHD with the Son of Boy's biggest variety. Breezy today, 24. Looks like it's going to be a wet week with some showers on the way. Your weather details coming up. 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

Hit Radio 98 CKHD, Assiniboia's biggest variety. It's Duran Duran and Jeff Hayes in the morning. Want to say good morning to our friends south of the border where the North Dakota State Fair is getting ready to have a lot of fun. That's happening in Minot, July 17th through 25. And what a lineup of music that they're going to have. Everything from country to pop to hip-hop and much, much more. Here's a bit of a rundown. Friday, July 17th, Alex Warren. Saturday, July 18th, a very important day, John Party. I'll give you reasons later on that day. Thursday, July 23rd, Zach Top. I know he's very popular. And Friday, July 24th, Zed. And many, many more. It's the North Dakota State Fair. If you want more details, visit ndstatefair.com. That's going to be a lot of fun. State fairs always are, aren't they? Hey, the kids want to rock. 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
9: weather. For today, partly cloudy with that a slight risk of a shower or thunder shower. It's going to be windy again. The high 24 down to 10 tonight. We're expecting showers tomorrow. High 26, showers and windy 18 for Wednesday. Thursday cloudy. Possibility of showers with a high reaching 19.

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Good morning, Rock Glen. Rock Glen Co-op has a big customer appreciation day coming up this Wednesday from 11 until 1. There's going to be a free hot dog barbecue going on, petting zoo for the kids. The fire truck's going to be on location. The co-op fuel truck's going to be there so that they can climb in, take a look around, see what it's like. That is happening Wednesday from 11 until 1 at the Rock Glen Co-op. 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Hit me up. It's Danny Fernandez.

CKHD plays Assiniboia's biggest variety. Variety of epic proportions.

line, it's Triumph from Assiniboia as big as Variety. 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I'm Jeff Hayes. Well, a great start to the CFL season for the Riders. They unveiled their 2025 championship banner, then went on to defeat the BC Lions 31-27, kind of a repeat of last year's Western Final. An exciting game. Hey, why do we need to change things in the CFL? Riders will be in Calgary on Saturday. And what a party for New York as the Knicks came from behind again and defeated the San Antonio Spurs to capture their first NBA title since 1973. So in the major sports, who has the longest drought? Since the Knicks hadn't won since 1973, Sacramento Kings have the longest drought going back 75 years in the NBA. In the NFL, 78 years for the Arizona Cardinals franchise. In baseball, the Cleveland Guardians, 77 years they're waiting now for a championship. In the NHL, one guess, 59 years for the Maple Leafs. Rod Peterson has his sports commentary at 7:50 for you this morning. Here's John Parr from Hit Radio, 98 CKHD.

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0: Good morning, I'm Wendy Gray with a 98 CKHD information update. U.S. President Donald Trump has confirmed that an initial agreement to end the war in Iran and reopen the Strait of Hormuz is, quote, a great deal. Trump made the announcement on his social media platform, Truth Social. It means desperately needed oil and gas can begin to move again through the strait to reach the global market. Iran says the deal won't take effect until it is signed, which Pakistan says won't happen until Friday. The independent review of the Saskatchewan government's wildfire response comes with 11 recommendations, which the government says will be immediately put into action. The review says the Saskatchewan Public Safety Agency was not prepared for last year's wildfire season, saying poor coordination, planning, and hiring delays all played a role in the most damaging wildfire season in Saskatchewan's history. The government of Saskatchewan's response to the recommendations includes 11 actions the SPSA has been directed to implement immediately. The Future Preparedness and Implementation Unit has been established within the SPSA to advance and monitor the implementation of the 11 actions directed by the government of Saskatchewan. An Ontario man faces charges after being arrested in BC with pets stolen from Saskatchewan. A highway patrol officer spotted a vehicle with the driver giving him strange looks from behind the wheel. The officer ran the plates and discovered the driver was wanted on a Canada-wide arrest warrant that had been issued in Saskatchewan. The two dogs and three cats found in the vehicle have now been returned to their owners. The 36-year-old man was arrested, but the BC RCMP say the animals were released from the care of the local animal control and then released without charges after promising to be good boys and girls. We pay cash for news. If you have a news tip, send it to me, Wendy, at hitradionow.ca. The best news tip of the month could win $98 cash. Sports is next.
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1: Good morning, I'm Michael Ball. The Carolina Hurricanes put the finishing touches on their second ever Stanley Cup championship. Brandon Bussey made 22 saves for the shutout. Taylor Hall, Nick Ehlers, and Jackson Blake scored the goals. Canes blanked the Knights 3-0 to win Lord Stanley's mug. Jordan Staal, the Canes captain, was named the Conn Smythe Trophy winner as playoff MVP. He led all scorers in the final with 6 goals. The UFC 250 Freedom Card on the lawn at the White House was an overwhelming success. 6 of the 7 bouts ended by knockout. The last one was called after the 4th round when the UFC lightweight champion Ilia Topuria retired because of a battered face. Justin Gaethje, at 37 years old, your new champ. They're calling it the biggest upset in UFC history. Ben Rice and Jose Caballero each slugged homers in the 9th to power the Yankees to an 8-3 victory of the Jays. They won the weekend series in Toronto at the Rogers Center. World Cup action continuing yesterday. The winners were Ivory Coast, Germany and Sweden. Japan and Netherlands tied at 2. Lewis Hamilton with his first Ferrari Formula One victory at the Barcelona Grand Prix. And the riders have the day off, still basking in the glow of their season opening victory over the BC Lions on Saturday, 31-27. They will play this coming Saturday in Calgary. With your sports, I'm Ballsy.
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0: 10% chance of showers and a risk of a thunderstorm today. The high 24. Clear this evening, becoming partly cloudy before morning. The low 10. Showers tomorrow. The high 26. 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
4: Just after 7, it's Jeff Hayes with this little boy, his biggest variety. Well, they're cutting back on social media for kids under 16. 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

Attaboy is biggest variety hit radio, 98 CKHD. Big news as the U.S. and Iran have reached an agreement to end the war. Open up that Strait of Hormuz. Is it for real this time? And how long will it take for gas prices to fall down further? We shall see. Money Talks. It's AC/DC.

Tom Cochran, Red Ryder, from his little boy's biggest variety. Hit Radio 98 CKHD, Jeff Hayes in the morning. Just a reminder, the bidding ends this afternoon at 4 for the Assiniboia Museum's silent auction fundraiser. 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The museum is open 10 to 5, closed over the noon hour. Again, the bidding ends at 4 o'clock this afternoon. Get your bids in. 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
5: Partly cloudy and windy today, high of 24, without a risk of a shower, thunder shower. Down to 10 tonight, showers moving in tomorrow and 26. Showers, windy, 18 for Wednesday. Thursday, cloudy, possible showers, and a high reaching 19.

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0: Celebrity birthdays for this Monday, June the 15th. Jim Belushi turns 69. Helen Hunt is 60. Courtney Cox is 59. Actor-rapper Ice Cube is 54. Leah Remini is 53. Neil Patrick Harris is 50. And Russell Hitchcock of Air Supply turns 74 today. 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

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It's Glass Tiger. I'm Jeff Hayes. Thanks so much for being with us this morning. Well, the federal government, as you may have heard of the news recently, passing so that the social media use by kids under 16 is being limited. Now in Quebec, they are becoming the first province to ban the sale of energy drinks to people under 16. Passing a law in the National Assembly that'll come in effect in about 6 months, and that'll mean that any drink with 150 milligrams or more of caffeine per liter plus other additives will require an ID to buy. Isn't that interesting? If it happens here in Saskatchewan, I can see it now. Hurricane Huber will be hanging out near the school going, hey kid, six-pack of Red Bull. Get it while it's hot. It's Heart, 98.

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1: On today's commentary, some snippets from my Monday morning goalie column. Number one, well, that was anticlimactic. The Carolina Hurricanes whitewashed the Vegas Golden Knights 3-0 in Game 6 of the Stanley Cup Final on Sunday evening, claiming their second NHL championship in franchise history. The VGK offense was non-existent when it mattered most, and the Canes finished off a wire-to-wire domination of the 2025-26 NHL season. Number two, it truly was a dominant season by Carolina, matching their best-ever regular season campaign. Notre Dame hound icon Rod Brind'Amour has become the eighth man in history to win a Stanley Cup with the same team as a player and as head coach. Number three, some say you can tell how your season's going to go by your opening drive in Game 1. If that's truly the case, then the Saskatchewan Roughriders are in good shape. 40-year-old Trevor Harris capped a 5-minute drive with the first of 3 touchdown passes to wide receiver Sam Emelis for an early 7-0 lead Saturday, and the Saskatchewan Roughriders went on to defeat the visiting BC Lions 31-27 in the CFL season opener for both teams. The game had all the feels of last year's West Division Final, where another last-ditch effort by the Lions and their star young pivot Nathan Rourke fell short. WestJet, as I've nicknamed Rourke, passed for 330 yards and a modest 93.3 quarterback rating on Saturday. On the other side, Trevor Harris finished today with an eye-popping 147.6 QBR. As far as this West Division rivalry goes, the Riders are still big brother. Again, those are some snippets from my Monday morning goalie column. To read them all, go to rodpeterson.com. And that's today's Rod Peterson commentary.
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10: Good morning, I'm Wendy Gray with a 98 CKHD information update. U.S. President Donald Trump has confirmed that an initial agreement to end the war in Iran and reopen the Strait of Hormuz is, quote, a great deal. Trump made the announcement on his social media platform, Truth Social. It means desperately needed oil and gas can begin to move again through the strait to reach the global market. Iran says the deal won't take effect until it is signed, which Pakistan says won't happen until Friday. The independent review of the Saskatchewan government's wildfire response comes with 11 recommendations, which the government says will be immediately put into action. The review says the Saskatchewan Public Safety Agency was not prepared for last year's wildfire season, saying poor coordination, planning, and hiring delays all played a role in the most damaging wildfire season in Saskatchewan's history. The government of Saskatchewan's response to the recommendations includes 11 actions the SPSA has been directed to implement immediately. The Future Preparedness and Implementation Unit has been established within the SPSA to advance and monitor the implementation of the 11 actions directed by the government of Saskatchewan. An Ontario man faces charges after being arrested in BC with pets stolen from Saskatchewan. A highway patrol officer spotted a vehicle with the driver giving him strange looks from behind the wheel. The officer ran the plates and discovered the driver was wanted on a Canada-wide arrest warrant that had been issued in Saskatchewan. The two dogs and three cats found in the vehicle have now been returned to their owners. The 36-year-old man was arrested, but the BC RCMP say the animals were released from the care of the local animal control and then released without charges after promising to be good boys and girls. We pay cash for news. If you have a news tip, send it to me, Wendy, at hitradionow.ca. The best news tip of the month could win $98 cash. 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
11: Good morning, I'm Michael Ball. 20 years after they won their first Stanley Cup, the Carolina Hurricanes have done it again. Brandon Bussey made 22 saves for the shutout. Taylor Hall, Nick Ehlers, and Jackson Blake scored as the Canes blank the Knights 3-0 in Vegas to win Lord Stanley's mug in six games. Ben Rice and Jose Caballero each slugged homers in the ninth to power the Yankees to an 8-3 win over the Jays at the Rogers Center. The Yankees win that weekend series. The World Cup here in North America, Ivory Coast, Germany, and Sweden were winners yesterday. Japan and the Netherlands tied at two. Lewis Hamilton with his first Ferrari Formula One victory at the Barcelona Grand Prix. And the riders have the day off as they celebrate their season opening victory over the BC Lions on Saturday. 31-27, they won that game. The riders will travel to Calgary for a game on Saturday. With your sports, I'm Ballsy.
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10: Your 98 CKHD farm forecast, a mix of sun and cloud with a 30% chance of showers and a risk of a thunderstorm today, the high 24. Clear this evening, becoming partly cloudy before morning, the low 10. Showers tomorrow, the high 26. 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
16: After 8, it's Jeff Hayes with this little boy's biggest variety. Times Person of the Year may soon have a Canadian feel to it. We'll explain coming up on number one.

Hit Radio 98 CKHD and a little boy's biggest variety. Hard not to hear that song and picture the video that went with it with all the girls playing guitars. There's Robert Palmer for you. Jeff Hayes in the morning. It is stampede season in the area, and we're getting ready to cook up a meal that's fit for the entire herd. Yes, this is a cowboy feast for 20. It is the South Country Equipment Stampede Supper, driven by Legend Livestock Carriers. 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

going to do? It's Chilliwack, Hit Radio 98 CKHD with the Sudavoya's biggest variety. Jeff Hayes in the morning. Well, this is interesting. We all know about Time Magazine. It's over 100 years old, and I'm kind of surprised at this because magazine and newspapers just aren't what they used to be. But there's a media group in Toronto that is teaming up with Time Magazine, launching a licensed Canadian edition of Time Magazine, the new venture called Time Canada. Now they're going to have Canadian reporting and some select content from Time's global newsroom. But they'll talk about the usual stuff like politics, business, culture, technology, that type of stuff. But it'll definitely have a Canadian feel and will highlight Canada's role in this interconnected, crazy world that we live in. So we'll watch for that. And that means Time Magazine may very well have Canada's Person of the Year. Set to debut this fall, Time Canada. This is Blind Melon, 98 CKHD. Good.

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1: 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CKHD Weather. Few clouds with a slight risk of a shower, thunder shower today. It's going to be on the windy side. High 24, down to 10 tonight. Showers moving in for the next couple of days. 26 tomorrow, 18 on Wednesday. For Thursday, remaining cloudy with a possibility of showers and a high reaching 19 degrees.

Playing a son of boy, his biggest variety, we're Hit Radio, 98 CKHD. It's Hinder. I'm Jeff Hayes. Hey, Country Thunder coming up soon, less than a month away, July 9th through the 12th in Craven. Creed, along with Lainey Wilson and Riley Green, it's going to be a fantastic weekend. You could be going for free because all June long, the Assiniboia District Public Library is raffling off a pair of Country Thunder weekend passes. 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All you got to do is stop by the library or give them a call for all the details for a chance to win a weekend of music at Country Thunder. 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

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The Cross Night in Assiniboia coming up Friday, July 3rd at the Southland Co-op Center. That's going to be a fun night. They'll have the floor open for the kids to play lacrosse from 5:30 to 7. Helmets must be worn. Don't want to get nailed in the bean with the ball. And plus, they're going to have a barbecue from 5:30 until 7. Then a big, exciting matchup as the Assiniboia Attack alumni take on the Moose Jaw Mafia. That is, again, Friday, July 3rd at the Southland Co-op Center. Face off at 7:30, and it's absolutely free.

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0: Good morning, I'm Wendy Gray with a 98 CKHD information update. U.S. President Donald Trump has confirmed that an initial agreement to end the war in Iran and reopen the Strait of Hormuz is, quote, a great deal. Trump made the announcement on his social media platform, Truth Social. It means desperately needed oil and gas can begin to move again through the strait to reach the global market. Iran says the deal won't take effect until it is signed, which Pakistan says won't happen until Friday. The independent review of the Saskatchewan government's wildfire response comes with 11 recommendations, which the government says will be immediately put into action. The review says the Saskatchewan Public Safety Agency was not prepared for last year's wildfire season, saying poor coordination, planning, and hiring delays all played a role in the most damaging wildfire season in Saskatchewan's history. The government of Saskatchewan's response to the recommendations includes 11 actions the SPSA has been directed to implement immediately. The Future Preparedness and Implementation Unit has been established within the SPSA to advance and monitor the implementation of the 11 actions directed by the government of Saskatchewan. An Ontario man faces charges after being arrested in BC with pets stolen from Saskatchewan. A highway patrol officer spotted a vehicle with the driver giving him strange looks from behind the wheel. The officer ran the plates and discovered the driver was wanted on a Canada-wide arrest warrant that had been issued in Saskatchewan. The two dogs and three cats found in the vehicle have now been returned to their owners. The 36-year-old man was arrested, but the BC RCMP say the animals were released from the care of the local animal control and then released without charges after promising to be good boys and girls. We pay cash for news. If you have a news tip, send it to me, Wendy, at hitradionow.ca. The best news tip of the month could win $98 cash. 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
2: Good morning, I'm Michael Ball. The Carolina Hurricanes put the finishing touches on their second ever Stanley Cup championship. Brandon Bussey made 22 saves for the shutout. Taylor Hall, Nick Ehlers, and Jackson Blake scored the goals. Canes blanked the Knights 3-0 to win Lord Stanley's mug. Jordan Staal, the Canes captain, was named the Conn Smythe Trophy winner as playoff MVP. He led all scorers in the final with 6 goals. The UFC 250 Freedom Card on the lawn at the White House was an overwhelming success. 6 of the 7 bouts ended by knockout. The last one was called after the 4th round when the UFC lightweight champion Ilia Topuria retired because of a battered face. Justin Gaethje, at 37 years old, your new champ. They're calling it the biggest upset in UFC history. Ben Rice and Jose Caballero each slugged homers in the 9th to power the Yankees to an 8-3 victory of the Jays. They won the weekend series in Toronto at the Rogers Center. World Cup action continuing yesterday. The winners were Ivory Coast, Germany and Sweden. Japan and Netherlands tied at 2. Lewis Hamilton with his first Ferrari Formula One victory at the Barcelona Grand Prix. And the riders have the day off, still basking in the glow of their season opening victory over the BC Lions on Saturday, 31-27. They will play this coming Saturday in Calgary. With your sports, I'm Ballsy.
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0: Your 98 CKHD Farm Forecast, a mix of sun and cloud with a 30% chance of showers and a risk of a thunderstorm today, the high 24. Clear this evening, becoming partly cloudy before morning, the low 10. Showers tomorrow, the high 26. 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

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It's Jeff Hayes in the morning. Hey, preparations are already underway here in town as we get ready for the Canada Day Parade. Of course, that's July the 1st. We invite everybody to join us. The parade will start at 11 o'clock that morning, but you can get involved to register or to get some information. You can give Vicki a call at 306-642-5553. You can also do an email, assiniboyadistrictchamber.sk@gmail.com. I remember as a little guy, I put my bike in the parade one time. 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It's absolutely free. You can help lead the Canada Day Parade. That's what it's all about. So no registration for the fee for the kids with decorated bikes. Decorate those and lead the parade. And there's even a prize for the best decorated bike. So kids, get involved. Get your parents to maybe help you out. Here's The Clash. 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

0: They show up early. 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
16: CKHD weather. A few clouds with a slight risk of a shower or thunder shower. It's going to be on the windy side. The high 24, down to 10 tonight. And it looks like a bit of a wet week ahead of us. Showers expected tomorrow at 26. More showers and windy. And 18 for Wednesday. For Thursday, still calling for clouds, possible showers, and a high reaching 19 degrees.
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Radio, 98 CKHD, at Assiniboia's biggest variety. It's Rush, Jeff Hayes in the morning. Hey, Rock Glen is the place to be. They have so many things coming up this summer. They have the Rockin' Beach Mud Bogs coming up in early July. That goes July 3rd through the 5th. They also have their big street dance coming up on June the 27th. But this week, they have something else going on with the Rock Glen Co-op. It's Customer Appreciation Day. They want to thank everybody for being a great customer. That is happening Wednesday. 98 CKHD will be live on location. We invite you to stop on by between 11 until 1 because they're going to be holding a free hot dog barbecue. Petting zoo for the kids. They're going to have a fire truck and the co-op fuel truck on hand so the kids can check those out. So hope you can take that in. That's this Wednesday, the 17th, 11 to 1 at the Rock Glen Co-op. 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

too late for love. It's Def Leppard. Hit Radio 98 CKHD at Assiniboia's biggest variety. Jeff Hayes in the morning. Now, before pickleball got really, really popular, a lot of us were swinging tennis rackets. Maybe there's some of you out there that dreamt about being a pro tennis player. Well, it certainly would have been your while had you gotten good at it, because prize money at Wimbledon this year has gone up 20% from last year to over $64 million. And the reason for the increase is players were threatening to boycott the tour until they got a greater share of the revenue from tournaments, because only 15% of Wimbledon's total revenue is allocated to the prize monies. I find that very interesting, and things have really changed over the years. You go back to 1968 for Wimbledon. The gentleman's singles winner got £2,000. That's under 4,000 Canadian, where the ladies only got £750. You go to today, well, it's big moolah, and I'm happy to say it's equal for both the men and the women, each winner getting £3.6 million. That's well over $6.7 million in Canadian dollars. Wimbledon gets underway at the end of this month. She's wishing she was a pro tennis player for all the money. Carly Kincaid is in next. 98 CKHD.

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There's a barbecue from 5:30 until 7 o'clock, and there's also open floor for kids to play lacrosse from 5:30 until 7, and don't forget your helmets, okay? 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Three doors down. 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
2: Sun and cloud and a chance of showers today. 24 is the high. Showers on 26 tomorrow and Wednesday. Wet and windy and a high of 18.

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after 11 o'clock, I'm Carly Kincaid playing Assiniboia's Biggest Variety. Coming up, we're going to talk about how we rate ourselves in attractiveness. A number one.

KHD. Over the weekend, I was at my daughter's dance recital. I was in the bathroom of the venue, and one of my friends was at the sink beside, and we're washing our hands. And all of a sudden, I looked into the mirror, and I went, bah! Because the lighting in this bathroom was so bad that it made me look absolutely awful. I am not even joking you. The shadows, and it was just so weird. Well, if you caught a glimpse of yourself in a mirror, now, a regular mirror, not this exceptionally awful one, how would you rate yourself? Because 3% of people say a 1, that they're hideous, which I think is very sad. 2% say that they're a 10, that they're perfect in every way. Again, maybe not realistic, but just about half of us say that we're a 6 or a 7. So somewhere right in the middle.

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If you've got kids and you're trying to figure out what to do with them this summer, well, registration is now open for both summer day camps and swimming lessons. 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This sounds like a win. So now some of the themed weeks for camping include outer space, under the sea, all about sports. There's a pirate week, lots of others as well. The camp provides snacks and water and sunscreen and bug spray. You can go to assiniboia.net to register.

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13: Sun, cloud, a chance of showers in 24 today. Tomorrow, showers 26. And Wednesday, wet and windy in 18.
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Assiniboia's biggest variety hit radio, 98 CKHD. Hope you had a good weekend. I'm Carly Kincaid. My daughter had her dance recital all weekend long. There were four of them, two matinees, two evening shows. And before one of the shows yesterday, she and a bunch of the other dancers wanted to take pictures. And so I was one of the moms there, and I was taking a bunch of pictures. Honestly, my phone at one point got really hot and said that I had no space left, which was untrue. So I did let it cool down a little before we took some more pictures. But I took so many pictures. So many. It's the Bee Gees. Staying Alive.

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It's a weekend of mud, fun, and music with the Rockin' Beach Mud Bog in Rock Glen. 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

0: It's Assiniboia's biggest variety, Hit Radio 98 CKHD. Hey, coming up this Wednesday, it's the Rockland Customer Appreciation Day, and yes, you are invited. That's right. We're going to be out there 98 CKHD, and we'll have free barbecue hot dogs for you, pops and chip and everything there. Should be really good. There'll be a petting zoo, that's right, and the kids will be around, and so if you have kids, bring them on by, and we'll get you up close to the fire truck because it'll also be on location. They'll also have a co-op fuel truck there so the kids can climb in and take a look around, see what's all there. Again, that's this Wednesday, June 17th. This should be a lot of fun. 11 a.m. till 1 p.m., it's the Rockland Customer Appreciation Day. That's right, Rockland Co-op. Come on by and check it out. And they want to say thanks for all the support over the last year. It's a free hot dog barbecue this Wednesday at Rockland Co-op.
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4: Just after 12 noon, I'm Carly Kincaid playing Assiniboia's biggest variety. 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

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Well, there's a new trend in summer treats, and I can't wait to try this. So it's giant jars of brightly colored Kool-Aid packed with pineapple spears. So think a jar of pickles, okay? But instead of pickles, it's pineapple. And the liquid, instead of brine, it's Kool-Aid. Doesn't that sound awesome? You may have already seen this online, and now it's becoming the thing that young entrepreneurs are selling. So instead of having a lemonade stand, they might sell these jars of Kool-Aid pineapple. I

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It's Corey Hart. I'm Carly Kincaid. The Southern Independent Riders present the SIR annual bike raffle. The grand prize is a new 2025 Harley-Davidson Street Bob 117. 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

0: 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World famous Steve Hurricane here with you. Good afternoon. Don't forget the Rockland Co-op Customer Appreciation Day comes this Wednesday. That's right, June 17th, 11 in the morning till 1 o'clock. 98 CKHD will be out there, and we'll have free hot dogs. That's right, barbecue hot dogs for everyone. There'll be a petting zoo set up. We'll get up close to the fire truck. Kids will be out for the lunch hour and come join us. But yeah, if you got some youngsters, bring them on by. They can see the fire truck on location. They'll have a co-op fuel truck that right there in the yard too, so the kids can climb in and take a look around, see what it's like behind the wheel of one of those big rigs with a co-op truck there. I think that's a really cool idea. Again, that all happens this Wednesday. That's June 17th, 11 till 1. Rockland Co-op. Let Rockland Co-op say thanks for your support. That's what it's all about, okay? Again, that's this Wednesday, June 17th, 11 till 1. Come get a free hot dog, an ice cold drink, and a bag of chips.
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7: weather. Sun and cloud, a chance of showers in 24 today. Tomorrow, showers 26, and Wednesday, showers, wind, and a high of 18.

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We just came off a weekend, always looking forward to the next one. And the FireFit Regional Championship is happening at Southland Co-op Center this Saturday and Sunday. 11 a.m. start on both days, so the strongest, fastest, and bravest firefighters from across the region will go head-to-head as they battle the clock, the course, and themselves. Ooh. 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

It's Assiniboia's biggest variety hit radio, 98 CKHD. Good afternoon to you. It's the world famous Steve Hurricane Huber in support of the Rockland Co-op Customer Appreciation Day that happens this Wednesday. That's right, it's already here. Wednesday, June 17th, 11 in the morning to 1 in the afternoon. And of course, Hit Radio 98 CKHD will be on location. We will be out there. And of course, there'll be free hot dogs. That's right, they're going to have a barbecue hot dog deal going on. There's hot dogs, ice cold drinks, and of course, a bag of chips likely to go with it. It'll be a lot of fun. Petting zoo, as always. They always have a petting zoo, which is nice. Get up close to the fire trucks that are on location so the kids will come out over the lunch hour and check this all out. And, of course, you can check out the fire truck if you want as well, too, okay? They'll also have the co-op fuel truck in the yard so kids can climb in, take a look around, see what it's like behind the wheel of that big co-op fuel truck. It's always a lot of fun. Again, it's all happening this Wednesday. That's June 17th, 11 a.m. till 1 p.m. at the Rockland Co-op. Let Rockland Co-op say thank you for your support with the barbecue hot dog deal. That's right. Come on by. 11 a.m. to 1 o'clock. 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

Assiniboia's biggest variety, Radio 98 CKHD. It's Rush, and they've got a bunch of Canadian dates in the next few months, just nothing nearby. August, they'll be in Toronto for a handful of dates. September, it's Montreal. And December, it's Edmonton. I would suggest a road trip. December on the highway. I don't know, but it's going to be a fantastic show. I'm Carly Kincaid. The Assiniboia Regional Park Campground is now open. You don't need any reservations. First come, first serve. So if you're looking for a place to park, Semisonic. Closing time, 98 CKHD.

0: Assiniboia's biggest variety, Hit Radio 98 CKHD. Good afternoon, Steve Hurricane Huber with you in support of the Rockland Co-op Customer Appreciation Day that comes up on Wednesday this week. That's right, this Wednesday, June 17th, 11 in the morning to 1 in the afternoon. 98 CKHD will be live on location and free hot dogs. They're having a hot dog barbecue, which will be good. You're invited to come join us. There'll be a petting zoo there for the youngsters, and of course, you can get up close with a fire truck that's going to be on location too, just in case that hot dog barbecue gets out of control. No, I'm kidding. It's cool. They're going to have the fire truck there for you to check out. If you got the kids with you, you let them check it out too. I know a lot of the high school students and stuff will be down over the lunch hour. They'll have the co-op fuel truck there as well in the yard, so the kids can climb in and take a look around and see what it's like behind the wheel of that big co-op fuel truck. Again, that's this Wednesday, June 17th, 11 in the morning till 1 in the afternoon. It's the Rockland Co-op Customer Appreciation Day. They just want to say thanks for your support. Free hot dog barbecue. You come on by 11 a.m. till 1 p.m. and check it all out. 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
3: Just after 1 o'clock, I'm Carly Kincaid playing Assiniboia's Biggest Variety. Coming up, we're going to talk about what happened at the box office over the weekend on number one.

0: Hey, it's Hit Radio 98 CKHD in support of the Rockland Co-op Customer Appreciation Day that comes your way Wednesday this week. That's June 17th, 11 in the morning to 1 o'clock. 98 CKHD is going to be on location, and we will have free hot dogs. That's right. It's a free hot dog barbecue. A little way for them to say thanks for your support over the past year. And, yeah, you're welcome to come. Bring your friends. Bring your family. Bring everyone you know. Free hot dog barbecue. That's always a good thing. There'll be a petting zoo for the youngsters. You can get up close to the fire truck as well, too. It'll be on location, and they'll also have the co-op fuel truck there in the yard so the kids can climb in, take a look around, and see what it's like behind the wheel of that co-op fuel truck. Always a lot of fun. Again, it's all happening Wednesday, June 17th, 11 till 1. That's this Wednesday, Rockland Co-op. Can't miss it, okay? Come on by and let the Rockland Co-op say thanks for your support. Free hot dogs, barbecue, chips, cold drink, the whole thing. We'll see you there.
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Boya's Biggest Variety, Hit Radio 98 CKHD. Did you go to the movies over the weekend? Maybe you went to see last weekend's top film, Scary Movie. It slid into third place with $14.5 million. Number two was Obsession. Now, it originally opened with just over $17 million, but it was doing really well in the weeks that followed. Overall, worldwide, $286.5 million. So that was number two. And the number one movie at the box office over the weekend was Steven Spielberg's Disclosure Day, billed as his first popcorn movie in years. Brought in $92.9 million, which is pretty much what they expected. They say it was his best opening weekend for an original movie, not accounting to inflation. Vertical Horizon, Everything You Want, 98 CKHD.

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0: 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Hit radio, 98 CKHD, the world famous Steve Hurricane Huber with you. Good afternoon. Hey, this Wednesday, that's June 17th, this week, it's the Rockland Customer Appreciation Day, the Rockland Co-op Customer Appreciation Day. Right from 11 in the morning to 1 o'clock, 98 CKHD will be on location, and we will be inviting you to come on by, have a free hot dog barbecue with us. Yeah, that's right. There'll be cold drinks and pop and chips and everything else. It'll be a lot of fun. Again, free hot dogs. That's always a good thing. There'll be a petting zoo, and you can even get up close to one of the fire trucks. It'll be on location, so you got some kids or grandkids with you. You bring them on by, and they'll also have the co-op fuel truck in the yard, so the kids can climb in, take a look around and see what it's like behind the wheel of that co-op fuel truck. Again, that's all happening this Wednesday, June 17th. That's a couple days from now, 11 till 1 o'clock, Rockland Co-op. Let them say thank you for your support over the past year. Get you a free hot dog as well, too, to go with it, okay? Can't wait to see you out there. Again, this Wednesday, 98 CKHD will be on location. We'll see you out there for a hot dog.
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2: Sun and cloud and showers in 24 today, wet tomorrow and a high of 26, and Wednesday showers and wind in 18.

Assiniboia's biggest variety hit radio, 98CKHD. I'm Carly Kincaid, so I've got a couple of dogs, and my puppy is 7 months old, and he's decided it's a good idea to chew baseboards. It is a terrible idea, but I was advised by several people that hot sauce or Tabasco sauce will deter him from chewing on the baseboards. So I decided I was going to put some on just a little chunk to see what happened, and so I did that, but I didn't realize that I had some on my hands, and I felt like I had something in my eyes, so I went to rub my eye, and all of a sudden I've got Tabasco in my eye. So it was not pleasant, and I don't know who has learned more from this little adventure, he or I.

CKHD plays Assiniboia's biggest variety.

Yes, it's Boy's Biggest Variety Hit Radio, 98 CKHD. Hey, this Wednesday, it's the Rockland Co-op Customer Appreciation Day, and you are invited. Again, that's this Wednesday, 11 in the morning till 1 in the afternoon. Free hot dog barbecue underway. That's going to be awesome. Of course, 98 CKHD will be down there as well, too. We'll have a petting zoo for you, and you can get up close with the fire truck on location. They'll also have the co-op fuel truck there in the yard, so the kids can climb in and take a look around and see what it's like behind the wheel. They'll have all kinds of deals throughout the day on stuff in the store. So, yeah, you come on by. It's all happening this Wednesday. That's June 17th, 11 till 1 at the Rockland Co-op. Let Rockland Co-op say thank you for your support and come and enjoy a free hot dog. Yeah, that's good. Maybe two or three hot dogs. That'll be good. Ice cold drinks and chips and everything there. Look for 98 CKHD. We'll have some free stuff as well. Power up.

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Well, coming up on Friday, July 3rd, it's a lacrosse game night in Assiniboia, 7:30, Southline Co-op Center. The Assiniboia Attack alumni take on the Moose Jaw Mafia. It's absolutely free to take in. There's a beer garden. Keep in mind, that is cash only. There's a barbecue from 5:30 until 7 o'clock, and there's an open floor for kids to play lacrosse from 5:30 until 7 o'clock. Don't forget the helmets.

0: It's Assiniboia's biggest variety, Hit Radio 98 CKHD. Don't forget, this Wednesday, it's the Rockland Co-op Customer Appreciation Day, and you are invited. We're going to have some fun. There's a free hot dog barbecue underway that day, ice cold drinks and chips and everything to go with it. You swing on by, grab yourself a couple hot dogs and a cold Coke or something there. It'll be good. And again, that's underway this Wednesday, 11 in the morning to 1 in the afternoon. They'll have a petting zoo. There'll be deals throughout the store, of course, and you can get up close with that fire truck they're even going to have on location. If you got some kids or grandkids, they'll absolutely love that. And also, you can check out the co-op fuel truck right there in the yard so the kids can climb in, take a look around, and see what it's like behind the wheel of that co-op fuel truck. Always fun. It's all happening this Wednesday, June 17th. That's 2 days from now, from 11 in the morning to 1 in the afternoon at Rockland Co-op. Let Rockland Co-op say thank you for your support with this amazing Customer Appreciation Day. Looking forward to seeing you out there. Look for 98CKHD as well, too. We'll have some free stuff to give away.
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3: Well, afternoon, it's Shane here, just after 2, playing the Cineboy's biggest variety. And coming up, we're about to crank up the hours of daylight on number 1.

Austin and the Boys' biggest variety hit radio, 98 CKHD. Def Leppard, Pour Some Sugar on Me. Would you be happy with a whole bunch more daylight? How's it going? It's Shane Michaels here, and we're getting close to the first day of summer. Now, a lot of people go June 1st is sort of the meteorological first part of summer because it's the warmest 3 months of the year, blah, blah, blah. However, scientifically, it is actually a Sunday morning at about 4 a.m. that the Earth tips the furthest on its axis.

Assiniboia's biggest variety hit radio, 98 CKHD with the Guess Who American Woman. I actually also like Lenny Kravitz's version of that song quite a bit. A little rockier, right? How's it going? It's Shane here. 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
7: 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CKHD
13: weather. 30% chance of showers, 24 today. Also, a chance of showers overnight, 10. Chance of showers at 60% tomorrow, 23. And look for full-on rain on Wednesday.
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How you doing? It's Shane Michaels here. All right, it's time to head to the library. 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
11: 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Just after 3, playing Assiniboia's biggest variety. And coming up, the number one activity to beat depression on number one.

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Assiniboia's biggest variety hit radio, 98 CKHD with Seether and Fine Again. Oh, I'm fine. Maybe I'm a little depressed, but I'm fine. It's Shane here. Hey, a really interesting little study into depression, which, let's face it, we all get in that funk once in a while. And they tried different tests on people. Like, you're going to get a pill. You get to look at some beautiful blue ocean. You get to dance. And number one performer, dancing beats depression over anything else. So if you can get something in your life to cheer you up, a little dancing. And the added bonus, according to experts, is that dancing is really good for people as they age because it helps with your balance. And as we all know, old folks falling down is not a good thing. So get some dancing in your life with Hit Radio 98 CKHD.

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And we're very excited to be part of the North Dakota State Fair. They've

announced their music lineup. And this is incredible. July 17th through 25th. Now, Alex Warren will be there. John Party and Zach Top, who is one of my favorites. 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
9: CKHD Weather. And we're looking at a 30% chance of showers today, high 24. Also a chance of showers overnight, low of 10. Tomorrow, a real good chance of showers in 23. And Wednesday, that's the rain day. Yeah, you better plan indoor activities.

That's Cineboy's biggest variety hit radio, 98 CKHD. There's Michael Bublé and Hollywood. Hey, Shane here. Michael Bublé was one of the performers at the opening of the Canadian World Cup action last Friday, which was a 1-1 draw. And, you know, a little tense, a little nervous. Alanis Morissette, the singer of the national anthem, that's got to be such a high-pressure gig. And apparently everybody loved it. They thought it was great. Michael Bublé's reviews were kind of in between. That's the thing when you do that, right? Everybody's got an opinion. Tons of celebrities, too. Will Arnett was there, and a ton of other celebs who are big fans of soccer. By the way, if you're wondering, the next game for Canada is happening Thursday when we'll be taking on Qatar. That rhymes with guitar. That's how I remember that name. It's Frankie Valli on Hit Radio, 98 CKHD.

Hudson and Boy's biggest variety hit radio, 98 CKHD, with a tragically hip, and New Orleans is sinking. Well, a big festival happening in their hometown of Kingston, Ontario, on the 20th to 22nd. Kingston has like a multi-day festival celebrating the 10th anniversary of their final concert that took place August 20th, 2016, turned into a movie, and it was incredibly emotional. So, big day for Tragically Hip fans. Speaking of fun events coming up, don't forget, we've got the Pangman Volunteer Fire Department Golf Tournament this week. It is happening on Thursday, Long Creek Golf and Country Club, 50-50, silent auction, lots of great prizes. 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
3: How you doing? It's Shane here. Just after 4, play the Cineboys' biggest variety. Is this the week that gas prices go down? More coming up on number 1.

Kiss and a Boy's biggest variety hit radio, 98 CKHD, Peter Gabriel and Big Time. How you doing? It's Shin Michaels and Big Time news out of Iran. The war appears to be heading towards a peaceful conclusion. Apparently, the naval blockade is going to be removed, and oil will start flowing again, and prices have dropped dramatically in the last 24 hours. About $20, in fact. Yeah. Barrel of oil was $1.03 Sunday morning, and this morning, $84.85. When will we see prices at the pump drop? Who knows, but it's a start. I'm feeling positive. The stock markets are definitely loving it. Everything seems to be going up, up, up. 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

Us and the Boys' Biggest Variety Hit Radio 98 CKHD 38 Special and Back Where You Belong. It's Shane Michaels here. Big weekend coming up. We've got the first day of summer. We've got the Father's Day, and we've got the Firefighters Firefit Regional Championship.

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3: weather. Looking at a 30% chance of showers, 24 today. Also a chance of showers overnight, 10 degrees. We bump it up to 60% chance of showers tomorrow, 23. And Wednesday's looking like full-on rain.

Assiniboia's biggest variety hit radio, 98 CKHD, with Prism and Young and Restless. How's it going? It's Shane Michaels here, and here's a good one to put on your summer events calendar. And we know the power of dancing. It's really good for you. Rockland Community Events doing a street dance. It's June 27th, happening rain or shine. 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And it's all supporting the Rockland 100th anniversary celebration. 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
3: Hey, it's Jim Michaels, just after 5, playing the Cinnaboy's biggest variety, and coming up, a new word of the day, whiffin' poof, on number 1.

Listen to Boy's biggest variety hit radio, 98 CKHD, and the cult she sells, Sanctuary. How you doing? It's Shane here. We had some out-of-town visitors. My brother and sister-in-law were with us, and the brother, Mark, and I, we goof around a lot. We tell crazy stories to each other, and one of the conversations was coming up with goofy-sounding words, and the word of the day was whiffenpoof. Now, get a load of this. It's a real thing. Whiffenpoof, a tool for training Boy Scouts in tracking skills. It's a small log about the size of a stick with nails driven into it, and the older scouts, the training scouts, would drag it through the forest, and the young trackers would have to follow it. The less number of nails in the stick, the harder it was to follow. I'm not sure if Boy Scouts are still learning this tracking skill or not, but it's a real thing. I'm sure you can impress your friends with your knowledge of the word whiff and poof. It's a real thing. And it's fun to say. Black Keys, it's Lonely Boy. 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

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Hey, how you doing? It's Shane Michaels here. Mom, dad, grandparents, summer day camps are back in Assiniboia, and they sound super fun. I never really got to do these when I was a kid, but man, did I want to. So campers have themed weeks like, Sand and Sun, All About Sports, Pirate Week, Outer Space Week, Under the Sea. I mean, it sounds awesome. There's also swimming lessons to be had, but space is limited, so get going to Assiniboia.net if you want to get your kids into the day camps. They do provide snacks, water, and sunscreen, and bug spray. 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
14: Weather. 30% chance of showers today and tonight. Overnight low around 10 degrees. Pretty good chance of showers again tomorrow with a high 23. And Wednesday is definitely looking like a rainy day.

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Here comes the night from Streetheart. And here comes the Mud Bogs. Hey, how you doing? It's Chin Michaels reminding you the Rockin' Beach Mud Bog is happening in Rockland July 3rd through 5th. 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

That's Cineboy's biggest variety hit radio, 98 CKHD, Simple Plan, and When I'm Gone. And it is Shane Michaels saying it's time for me to be gone. We'll do it again tomorrow. Hope you have a great evening. We do have a couple of rainy days on the way, so you're going to have to deal with that. And we'll wrap it up with Wham on Hit Radio 98 CKHD.

new studio sponsor is on the way. And we're just as excited as someone who found fries at the bottom of the bag. The big reveal is coming Monday, June 22nd. And you're invited.

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